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Rod Stewart and P.P. Arnold right there from 1967 and a single on the Immediate label, a song called Come Home Baby. And Immediate was the label set up by Rolling Stones manager Andrew Luke Oldham, and that particular record there was actually produced by Mick Jagger. It all connects somewhere along the road. Before that, from 1969, The Impressions and Jealous Man. The Contours from 1966 on Motown, a song co-written with Stevie Wonder called Just a Little Misunderstanding. Started out this evening with Billy Preston and Billy's Bag. You're tuned into Positively Soul Street here on the Summit FM. Dave Swanson, your host for the show, every Tuesday evening from 8 to 9, playing all sorts of moving and grooving. This is Bill Withers from 1972. And take it all in and check it out.

0: the Phil Upchurch Combo from 1966 and their take on You Can't Sit Down. Betty Swan with Make Me Yours. It's Stevie Wonder from the Inner Visions album, 1973, and Don't You Worry About a Thing. Started that set with Bill Withers from the Still Bill album, 1972. And take it all in and check it out. More Positively Soul Street in a moment.
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0: Welcome back as we kick back into gear here. This is Desmond Decker,

The Ron label from 1971 gave us Willie Rogers and a song called Wake Up. The legend, Jimmy McGriff, before that from 1962 with All About My Girl. Had Toots and the Maytals from 1969 and the original version of Pressure Drop, of course later covered by The Clash. Began that set with Desmond Dekker from 1967 and Sabotage. A few more songs on tonight's Positively Soul Street for you. Going to start this last set out with Casey Jones and Good Things Part 1.

And that was a band called Corduroy, who were around in the 90s. That one from 1993, from their High Havoc album, and a song called London, England. Before that, new music from Big Boss Man. And that's from their most recent album, came out a few months ago, called Join the Jet Set. And that's also the song we heard. Started that set out with Casey Jones from 1973 and Good Things Part 1. Putting a cap on tonight's Positively Soul Street. Hope you enjoyed it. And we'll meet you here next time.

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1: Akron, Canton, Youngstown weather at the Summit.
0: For this evening, about 46 and mostly clear, and then 71 on Wednesday, about 68 and sunny on Thursday. In Athens tonight, a low of 50, looking at 74 on Wednesday, mostly sunny, and sunny and 76 on Thursday. 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
5: 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They are multinational entities that control most of the world's trade in music and all the revenue that goes with it. But beyond those three companies are hundreds, thousands of labels that do their own thing. And because they are unaffiliated with the big three, we consider them to be independent. They are the indie labels. The musicians who record for them are indie artists. This is the universe of the underground, the non-mainstream, the experimental, the daring, the outliers, the unusual, the non-conformist. Or, if you prefer, the not ready for prime time. At least not now. Maybe never. The indie universe is the engine of change for rock and roll. Whatever sounds and trends and fads are coming next start here. And it's through their work and their art that we're all dragged into the future. I shall illustrate. This is part two of the history of indie rock.
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0: This is the history of indie music running most of this week. 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

Okay, that's a bit harsh, but fine. Indie Hipster Kid by the Theodora Kelly Project, who record for an indie label called Not Dead Yet Records. Hello again, I'm Alan Cross, and this is the second part of a history of indie music and indie rock. On part one, we looked at the importance of independent record labels when it came to nurturing and promoting musicians exiled from the mainstream during the 60s and 70s. This realm pushed for change and evolution from below with their do-it-yourself mentality. Before we leave the 1970s entirely, we really should acknowledge a few other contributors to this history, starting with the Buzzcocks. Their first record marked a huge, huge milestone in the creation and dissemination of indie rock. The Buzzcocks were formed in Manchester in 1976 by two guys, Pete Shelley and Howard Devoto. Both were big Velvet Underground fans and had started paying more attention to this thing that people were calling punk. They arranged for a still unknown band called the Sex Pistols to play the Lesser Free Trade Hall in Manchester on June 4th, 1976, a show that has gone down in myth and legend as one of the most important gigs in the history of rock. Only 40-some people were there, but they left to form bands like Joy Division and the Pet Shop Boys and Simply Red and the Smiths, and to establish Factory Records. The Buzzcocks were energized by the night. Right, let's do this! But with the scene being so new, there were no labels interested in releasing this kind of music. So they established their own label. On January 29th, 1977, they released an EP called Spiral Scratch. This was the first punk record to be self-released. They did everything by themselves, with no outside help. Not only could anyone be in a rock band, but they proved that anyone could release a record on their own. I cannot tell you how much of a revelation this was to young musicians back then. Listen, if these two inexperienced yobs from Manchester could do it, so could anybody. I mean, Manchester was this musical backwater that people in London never even thought about. The Buzzcocks called their label New Hormones. It cost them all of £500 to record and release Spiral Scratch. And the hit from this EP, if you want to call it that, was entitled Boredom.

boredom.

The Buzzcocks and Boredom from their landmark indie release, Spiral Scratch, an EP from 1977. Okay, back to this idea of a couple of guys in Manchester doing something as radical as starting their own record label. This was a massive inspiration for other people who were determined to get this underground music heard. In the next 4 years, more than 900 indie records were released in Britain this way. Jerry Dammers grew up in the industrial city of Coventry, a place that was home to a lot of West Indian immigrants. He became entranced by the sounds of ska and reggae that the new settlers brought with them. Energized by the spirit of punk and inspired by this music from the West Indies, Jerry became committed to bringing ska to a new generation. Now, the problem was that no established record label was interested in his vision. So he started his own label, and he called it Two Tone. This became not just a record label, but a sound and a cultural movement promoting racial harmony. Jerry's band was called The Specials, and they became one of the most important flag carriers in the revival of ska, so-called third wave ska. And his efforts created the foundations for the ska punk that still lives today. The very first Specials records on Two Tone was this one. 5,000 copies were sent out in May 1979, and this song reached number 6 on the British charts. That never, ever happened with an indie record.

Much of the ska punk and ska pop that we hear today can be traced back to that attempt to bring this music back. The Specials, the first ever single released on Two Tone Records in the spring of 1979. This was just one example of the kind of music that grew out of the original British punk rock explosion. Punk had showed everybody that anyone who wanted to make music should be able to make music. This sounds like common sense now, but back then, that wasn't the case. Before punk, you had to be a pro musician with serious skills. Punk showed that only attitude mattered. Once that was established, all sorts of stuff that would have never been possible before punk started coming out. A lot of this material didn't sound like punk, but if you listened to it, you could tell that punk had happened. And there were plenty of people who wanted to get in on the action. And that included a TV host from Manchester named Tony Wilson. Now, Tony was one of the guys at that Sex Pistols show promoted by the Buzzcocks in 1976. And as a tireless promoter of Manchester culture, especially music, he decided that the city needed its own indie label. He called the company Factory Records after a local nightclub night. The very first Factory release was issued on December 24th, 1978. Two 7-inch singles bundled together, featuring samples from four bands on the roster. Side A was taken up with two songs by a band called Joy Division. One of them was called Digital.

0: Digital from Joy Division, part of the first ever release by Factory Records of Manchester. Factory went on to become one of the great British indie labels of all time. So much music flowed from this company. Joy Division and then New Order, two of the most influential alt-rock bands of all time. The Happy Mondays, part of the Holy Trinity of Madchester. Cabaret Voltaire, who helped create the heavy form of electronic music called industrial music. And with Factory, it was more than just about the music. It was all about the aesthetic, the care given to album artwork and packaging, the quirkiness of their cataloging system, the establishment of the Hacienda nightclub, which became ground zero for so much of British dance culture throughout the 1980s. And perhaps the not-so-good stuff, like never asking bands to sign formal contracts, the dodgy accounting, the lack of attention to things like, cash flow. As a business, Factory was a basket case, and eventually they went broke in a spectacular way. But as a label from which influential and important music flowed, fantastic. When we come back, we'll spend some time in the UK in the early 1980s and how post-punk indie music pushed everything forward.
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0: In the early and mid-80s, the major labels were still firmly in control of the majority of music. But the market share of all things indie was starting to creep up there, every year a little bit more. What started in the punk years just kept gaining in momentum. Let's stay in the UK for a bit. The left-of-center slash underground stuff that was being released by the indie labels kept on coming. And as post-punk music continued to separate and segment into an ever-growing number of streams, things kept getting more and more interesting. Baker's Banquet grew out of a chain of record stores run by Martin Mills and Nick Austin. They loved the whole do-it-yourself ethic of punk, and they bought into the idea 100%. They called their indie label Baker's Banquet Records. Amazing, yeah? And started by releasing a record by a band called The Lurkers. But things expanded quickly and eventually exponentially. The Beggars Group, as it's now called, is the center of a solar system of labels that include Matador, Rough Trade, XL Recordings, and Young Turks. The roster features names like Radiohead, Jack White, The Strokes, Queens of the Stone Age, which makes all of those artists certifiably indie. The group is also home to this woman from Tottenham, England, named Adele. Yeah, her. She records for XL, so she's an indie artist. Each of these labels have had amazing successes. For example, 4AD was established as a place where the more avant-garde acts could be tested out. If they did well, then they would graduate up to Beggars, the big dog in the office. But it didn't quite work out that way. Instead, 4AD found a sizable number of fans who appreciated the label's weirdness. Its reputation got to the point where people bought records because they were on 4AD and not necessarily because they'd heard of the band. The thinking was, well, that if it's good enough for 4AD, it's good enough for me. It was more of a cult than anything, and certain types of music fans just had to be part of it. There were groups like Throwing Muses and This Mortal Coil, Dead Can Dance and The Birthday Party, Modern English and The The. And when the Pixies couldn't find a record deal in the United States, 4AD took them and turned them into one of the most influential American indie bands of the late 80s and early 90s. But 4AD's greatest contribution to the evolution of music may have been a studio project called Mars. This was a collaboration between some 4AD musicians, producers, and DJs. Using little more than samples from more than two dozen other recordings, they created a Frankenstein monster of a song. They used James Brown, Run DMC, Africa Bambaataa, Kool & the Gang, Public Enemy, Islamic music, chanting, a movie trailer, and various sound effects. No one had ever deconstructed and then reconstructed music in this fashion before. There was just the one single, but it had an incalculable effect on dance music, hip-hop, and any form of alt-rock that was into sampling. And it came

Mars and Pump Up the Volume from 1987, one of the most important indie dance records of the decade. And it was released on 4AD, one of the key British independent labels of its day. Another company who was right there was Creation, founded by Scotsman Alan McGee in 1983. He'd grown bored with the synth-based music of the time and decided to form a label that would release stuff that he liked, material that sounded more like the promise of the Sex Pistols. The first release came from an artist called The Legend in the summer of 1983, but pay dirt came in November 1984 when Creation released a single by the Jesus and Mary Chain. Their single sold well enough that Creation started getting some serious attention. And of course, the Chain went on to become one of the most notorious of the noisy bands of the 1980s. Creation later signed My Bloody Valentine, an Irish band that took guitar noise and walls of sound to new levels, influencing scores of new bands, ranging from groups like The Verve and The Smashing Pumpkins and Nine Inch Nails and Silver Sun Pickups and Garbage and Nirvana to an uncountable number of shoegaze and fuzz bands. This gives us an excuse to play some of this music. My Bloody Valentine spent 2 years making an album called Loveless that literally bankrupted Creation. But it's still cited as a record that became a sonic blueprint for hundreds, if not thousands, of bands through the 90s and right up until today. Here's My Bloody Valentine in a track called Only Shallow.

My Bloody Valentine with Only Shallow from 1981, released on the Creation label. A couple of years later, founder Alan McGee would sign a new band called Oasis. But that's a story for the next program. By the middle 80s, indie music, which for all intents and purposes was the same as what we would call alternative music here in North America, was really pushing its weight around. But then something happened to step things up even more. It was a cassette that you had to order from one of the British music papers. The NME wanted a hook to boost circulation, so they resurrected the idea of offering a cassette with one of their 1986 issues. They called it C86, a play on the year, 1986, and how cassette lengths were labeled. There was C60, C90, C120, that was based on the number of minutes that could be recorded on both sides. This collection featured a bunch of power pop, jangly guitar bass songs from 22 bands from a variety of indie labels across the UK, reflecting the state of new music in Britain at the time. They tapped labels like Creation and Rough Trade and a bunch of others. It was so successful that C86 became a shorthand term to describe a certain sound and attitude when it came to a certain type of music. In hindsight, some consider the release and subsequent success of this cassette to be the beginning of the modern era of indie music in the UK. Instead of these musicians doing their own do-it-yourself things around the country, C86 showed that A, they weren't alone, and B, that there was interest in what they were doing. People will tell you that this tape caused an explosion of new bands around Britain. Most of the bands on the tape went absolutely nowhere, but a few did achieve some levels of success. The Wedding Present, Fuzzbox, the Soup Dragons, the Mighty Lemon Drops. And then there was this group on the Creation label who not only became rather famous, but a later indie band took the title of their C86 contribution as a name for themselves. This is Primal Scream and Velocity Girl.

81 seconds and we're done. Primal Scream with Velocity Girl, the first track on the mythical C86 cassette collection. As this tape was getting people excited about the possibilities of new music, Rough Trade was home to the biggest indie band of the era, whose influences are still being talked about today. They were the Smiths. Their sound was really simple. Guitar, bass, drums, vocals. Influences were equal parts 1960s rock and what was being produced in the post-punk era. Johnny Marr's guitar playing was fresh, yet familiar. Morrissey's lyrics were often deep and poetic, tapping into a level of emotion and sensitivities that few could reach. And because he could be so antagonistic, he was always making the music press. As a package, the Smiths were a pushback against the synthesizers and drum machines that dominated the early part of the 1980s. In the process, they created the foundations for two important indie eras of the future: Madchester in the late 80s and early 90s, and the Britpop that dominated the rest of the decade. Not only were they the most important British band of the 80s, they are, by far, the most important indie band that the UK and alt-rock has ever produced.

0: The Smiths, with This Charming Man, released on Rough Trade in the UK and distributed in North America by Sire Records, a very important part of our history of indie music. In a moment, we'll rotate back to North America. Something had happened there that prompted big growth in independent music, and that something had nothing to do with music. Hang tight.
1: 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All this week, four parts of

This is part two of our history of indie music. And if we're going to be honest in telling the story, we have to give a substantial amount of credit to Ronald Reagan. You heard me. Reagan was a deeply conservative and hawkish Republican president, and his policies did not sit well with a lot of young people. Some of what these young people had to say manifested itself in hardcore punk. Hardcore comes from the fast, hard, radical, and angry end of the punk rock spectrum. Its roots can be found in the late 1970s in California. It was both anti-establishment and anti-hippie. It was deliberately anti-commercial and positioned itself against what they considered to be the corrupt music industry. All right, so if this is the way it was going to be, there was no chance that the existing record labels were going to work with any hardcore acts. So the only thing these acts could do was start their own labels. One of the first was SST, founded by guitarist Greg Ginn. He'd started the company in 1966 when he was just 12, and the purpose was to sell electronic components through the mail. But in 1978, he turned it into a record label to distribute material from his band because no other label wanted to touch what they were doing. The band was called Black Flag. Flag became one of the most important American indie acts of all time, especially after a kid from Washington, D.C. named Henry Rollins joined in as vocalist. Not only did SST release Flag records, they were also too happy to spread hardcore from groups like the Minutemen, the Meat Puppets, and dozens of others. The longer Reagan stayed in office, the more popular and more widespread hardcore became, and the more records SST put out. The first release on the label was a Black Flag EP entitled Nervous Breakdown in 1979. From that record, this is Wasted, and it pretty much describes how a typical hardcore kid might have felt back then.

0: was wasted.
1: That's it. 51 seconds. Hardcore was short, sharp, and fast. If that's all you needed to get out your message, well, so be it. Another band that found themselves in the same boat as Black Flag was Bad Religion. No one wanted to release their stuff either, so they had to establish their own label, and they called theirs Epitaph. At first, Epitaph was a vehicle for just Black Flag Records. The first release from the label was their self-titled EP in 1981. Here's side one, track one, and it's called, Bad Religion.

Bad Religion with a song called Bad Religion. The first thing anyone ever heard when they released their first self-titled EP on their own Epitaph label in February of 1981. The company eventually grew beyond just hardcore punk, and in fact, at one point, one of their bands was the biggest selling indie band in the history of the universe, but we will come back to that. We need to keep with hardcore because this scene was so important in establishing the entire universe of indie music in the early 1980s. Next up is Alternative Tentacles, another California label formed by a band who couldn't find anyone else to believe in them. This was the label of the Dead Kennedys. At first, they just wanted to get one of their singles out there, but they enjoyed the experience so much that they decided to turn Alternative Tentacles into a full-time business, just like Black Flag eventually did with SST and Bad Religion with Epitaph. And because Alternative Tentacles managed to develop a relationship with other labels around the world, other indie labels, they were able to export American hardcore to places it had never been. This is the first Alternative Tentacles release. It's the Dead Kennedys with their self-produced single, California Uber Alice.

0: Self-produced indie hardcore punk from 1979 with the Dead Kennedys. Bottom line to all this hardcore history is that thanks to Ronald Reagan, hardcore was born and helped create the need, desire, and demand for a new generation of independent record labels that would quickly extend far beyond what these labels were all about. We'll set things up for our next installment of the History of Indie Rock in just a second.
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I'm your host, Rebecca, and we just heard a great new song from a Brooklyn-based indie folk duo, Late Night Thoughts. Days Like This is the name of the song. Their new EP is called Coming Back Home. We had The Cure to start us off with Hot, Hot, Hot from Kiss Me, Kiss Me, Kiss Me. All right, well, this hour I've got new music for you from Megasound, the Womack Sisters, and an artist, Brennan Wadle. Here's Miles Smith and the song Stargazing on Summit FM.

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Rebecca here, and that was the record-breaking, chart-topping song by Sam Fender and Olivia Dean, Rain Me In. Joe Jackson before that with It's Different for Girls, and we started off with Miles Smith and Stargazing. Well, here at the Summit FM, we do it a little differently than maybe you've heard on other radio stations. In fact, that's probably why you are tuned in tonight, because we're member supported. We can play you songs from all different genres and decades and new music that you might not hear somewhere else. We're going to play now a new artist. She is Brennan Wadle, and she is playing tomorrow in Pittsburgh along with other Summit favorite artists, Snail Mail and Soccer Mommy, at the Roxian Theater. So maybe you'll get a chance to see her live, but right now we're playing her new song. This is on her self-titled album. It's called $2 Pistol. New music from Brennan Wadle on the Summit FM.

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That was The Raconteurs, a project of Jack White and Brendan Benson. And they put that song out 20 years ago, but it still rocks, Steady As She Goes. New music in our new music spotlight before that, Brennan Wadle, $2 Pistol. Here at the Summit, your music discovery starts here. Now, here's a artist that I discovered at the Summit, literally at the Summit. He played in a Studio C performance in our old building. Timothy Showalter is his name, but he goes by Strand of Oaks on stage. 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

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And if you like that retro sound, you are not alone. The Womack sisters are really like the biggest thing out there right now. BG, Zamani, and Kucha are the sisters in this LA-based R&B trio, and they have such great style as well. I encourage you to check them out online. That was If I Let You from their self-titled album, The Womack Sisters. We had Strand of Oaks before that with a great song to celebrate our love of all things radio, Radio Kids by Strand of Oaks. All right, well, let's get back into it with music from Don Henley. This was probably my favorite song back in 89, The End of the Innocence on the Summit FM.

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Well, you know, FOMO is real, and fear of missing out on great in-studio performances. I was out of town, so I didn't get to see Alana, Carrie, and Chris, the members of Mega Sound, perform in our Studio C last week. And I heard it was amazing, and the pictures definitely tell that tale as well. Mega Sound is a power trio from Minnesota, and their great new hit is called Supersize. Brand new music here on the Summit FM. We had Tracy Chapman before that from her fifth album, Telling Stories. We heard Wedding Song. Dermot Kennedy, that Irish singer with Funeral. And we started off with Dawn Henley and The End of the Innocents. I'm Rebecca, your host here at the Summit FM. I've got another great hour of music on the way, including previously unreleased material from Tom Petty and the last recording that Dolly Parton did before her passing. So plus, you know, I've got a lot of other great music, but you have to keep listening just to hear those two, I'm sure. Here is music from the Red Hot Chili Peppers. This is Scar Tissue on Summit FM.

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And how fortunate are we to get a new song from Tom Petty here in 2026? That was Parade of Loons, something that was supposed to be on their debut album, Tom Petty and the Heartbreakers, but just didn't quite make the cut at the time. But what a solid song. A song about the chaos of their early success. And so here we have it today. It's out on the Origins 1971 to 1978 box set, which will be released in a month. We had Velvet Underground to start us off with Sweet Jane. I'm Rebecca, your host here at the Summit FM. I've got The Boss on the way, as well as a newer one from U2. Here's Charlie Mars. This is Times Have Changed on Summit FM.

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0: This is the Summit FM, three towers covering over 5,000 square miles across 21 counties of Ohio and beyond. I'm your host, Rebecca, and that was You Too with Street of Dreams. We know that's going to be on their new album, Carnival Deluxe, which comes out on the 13th of November. We had Bruce Springsteen with Born in the USA before that, and we started off with Charlie Marr's Times Have Changed. Well, I promised you Dolly Parton, and if you haven't had a chance to hear this song yet, let me tell you a little bit about it. It was recorded just weeks before her passing, a live performance of Dolly Parton and the First Ladies of Bluegrass, and it was for a tribute album for Carter and Ralph Stanley, called Where the Soul Never Dies, celebrating 80 years of the Stanley Brothers. Now, you know, they didn't realize when they recorded this song, and it was an amazing process, I guess, that she would die just a few weeks later. So we are lucky to have it. Here's Dolly Parton and the First Ladies of Bluegrass with Bound to Ride on the Summit FM.
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We remember the movie theater, Walden Books, and Higbee's at Rolling Acres Mall. We are Akron proud on the summit.

You know, I say that music discovery starts here at the Summit FM. That's so true. I listen to the Summit all the time. It's on at home and in my car. And I was driving the other day and the song from Jim James came on. And it just gave me another deeper appreciation for this new song on the Wowed Out album by Jim James of My Morning Jacket. Come Again is the name of that song. Great, just has a great sound, and I am definitely a big fan. We had The National before that with The System, Only Dreams, and Total Darkness. We're Ohio proud here to play music that started in Cincinnati. I've got music for you from Deep Sea Diver coming up, but first, here's a song that if you're a Ted Lasso fan like I am, you know, it's an important ringtone on the song. This is The Rolling Stones with She's a Rainbow on the Summit FM.

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New music here on a Tuesday night at the Summit FM. That was Deep Sea Diver doing a cover of Teardrop, originally by Massive Attack. Before that, we had Imperial Drag and Boy or a Girl. And Caroline Polachek with a song that went viral on TikTok, So Hot You're Hurting My Feelings. And we started off with the Rolling Stones and She's a Rainbow. That trip back to 1967 is just what I needed tonight. Well, I'm your host, Rebecca, but it's time for me to say goodnight already. Don't worry, Night Owls. The music continues for you here at the Summit. And I'll be back in tomorrow night at 10 p.m. to bring you your midweek playlist. I'll leave you with this one by the UK duo Royal Blood. Figure It Out on the Summit FM. Have a great night.

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I'm Alan Cross, host of the ongoing history of new music on The Summit FM. 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

0: A cracked engine block, a temperamental head gasket, a redesign of the transmission. These are the car repairs that make the wallet scream in protest. 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Let us take that budget buster off your hands. 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

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Sometimes it might seem like it's almost too much. How do I find them? Stay informed about them? Luckily, we know of some music curators who are experts at finding new music, providing information about new music, and presenting new music. That would be us. 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

Hi, I'm Alan Cross, host of the Ongoing History of New Music. 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
1: She is fickle. 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
0: You know Megan B., but this time she's bringing along a guy who's never actually played Akron before. Singer-songwriter Ellis Paul, making his Rubber City debut.
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Ellis Paul, and Megan B. Friday, October 23rd at the Rialto Theater. 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

That almost dreamlike experience with the anticipation of dropping the needle on new vinyl, of unwrapping a fresh disc, or of hitting play on a new download. What could emerge from your speakers could be anything. As purveyors of new music, we know exactly how you feel. Let's experience together, again, right now, on The Summit.

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Sorry. Man, they've been attacking me lately during some of the sessions. This is crazy. 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

Adele, The Beatles, and Elton John didn't come out of the womb with platinum albums. Stevie Wonder, Jay-Z, and U2 weren't born with Grammys. All of them, at some point, were new artists. We take great pride in doing a deep dive into finding new performers, both nationally and locally, and giving them exposure. For you, here's another one, now, on The Summit.

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I'm Alan Cross, and I've spent my career documenting the evolution of modern music. 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
2: And it's that time once again. Andrew James back with you. Coffee's on, music stacked and ready to go. Going to start things off with Paramore.

When only the classic won't do. When just the established artist isn't enough. When you require a jolt of something that isn't fashionable, familiar, or tried and true. When it's new music that's the necessity. We have the prescription. 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

New music from Pete Yorn on the Summit FM. Title track to his album, All the Beauty, which came out the end of July. And if you're keeping score at home, that's his 12th studio album. And Paramore before that, taking us back to 2013 and starting off our time together with Ain't It Fun. Well, good Wednesday morning to you. Andrew James sliding back into the big chair coming up for you. Got no doubt the new one from U2. Going to hear from Toad the Wet Sprocket and Florence and the Machine. And I want to take a moment right now and thank some of our members, listeners just like you, who financially support this local, independent, all-music, nonprofit, public radio station, The Summit FM. I know that's a lot going on. You just need to know that when you tune into The Summit, you turn us on and there's great music. That happens because of listeners who believe in what we do here at The Summit FM and they want to help make that happen. You can help make that happen right now by becoming a member yourself. 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Then like James and Amelia from Akron, Kara from Cuyahoga Falls, and Linda from Canton, you will be helping the music come through the speakers. When you get to the online form, it's all safe and secure. Let us know if you'd like to do monthly installments, which a lot of folks do, or if you want to pay it all at once. Then what level would you like to pledge at? A lot of folks come on board, start their member journey with us at that $10 a month level. You can certainly do more than that. If $10 doesn't fit your budget, you can do less than that as well. We would love to have you as part of the Summit member family. Then we need some basic information about you: name, address, phone number, email. Email is very important, as you hear me say all the time, because that's how we communicate with our members. We send you the Studio C invitations, the sounding board invites, movie nights. All of that happens through email invitation. And then how would you like to pay for it? So you can do it on a credit card. You can do it directly from your checking account through electronic funds transfer. Just need the routing and account number for that. You can say, hey, bill me. I'll send you a check, and we can do that as well. Kind of old school, if you like. Either way, we would love to have you become part of the Summit member family. One other thing that we do ask you to consider is becoming a sustaining member. There's a little toggle there on the form that you can click to become a sustaining member. That means your monthly amounts renew each and every single year. So once you've reached, say you're doing that $10 a month, after the first 12 payments, it renews and you continue at that $10 a month level. You can increase that if you like throughout the year or this time next year. You can be a regular 12-month member as well and do those $10 a month installments. It takes just a couple of minutes to fill out that form and become a member. Do it now online at thesummit.fm. Taking us back to the beginning of 2021, here's Arlo Parks on the Summit FM.

You two here on the Summit FM, the new one Street of Dreams off the album Carnival de Luz, which will be out on November 13th. And it's hard to believe that you two has been around for 50 years. It kind of made me stop and think. I'm like, wait a minute, 50 years? That means like 1976. So I did a little digging. You know, the internet's a beautiful thing. And yes, they have been around in one form or another since 1976. They actually formed when they were members, teenagers, like 14 years old, at Mount Temple Comprehensive School. Larry Mullen Jr. put a note out on the bulletin board, said he was looking for people to start a new band, and Bono, The Edge, and Adam Clayton answered that ad, along with one or two other people, and they started Feedback in 1976. In 77, they changed their name to The Hype, and in 1978, they became U2, and in 1980... they released their debut album. So, man, it's hard to think. Just think about that, 50 years. And then I got to thinking, so, well, the Stones have been doing it for, what, 60 plus? It's just kind of crazy to think. U2 and the Stones are not that far apart, musically speaking, as far as how long they've been around. No doubt before U2 with Spiderwebs and Arlo Parks started things off for us with Hurt. 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Andrew James with you. Got Florence and the Machine on the way, the Beatles, new Steve Lacy, and here's Toad the Wet Sprocket on the Summit FM.

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0: Akron, Canton, Youngstown weather at the Summit.
1: Sunny and breezy today with a high near 75 degrees. Tonight, clear and breezy, low around 50. Sunny and breezy tomorrow with a high near 70. In Athens, patchy fog this morning, otherwise cloudy through mid-morning, giving way to sunny skies with a high near 75. Tonight in Athens, clear with a low around 50. And in Athens tomorrow, sunny and breezy with a high near 76. With this look at your Summit FM forecast, I'm Andrew James.
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Steve Lacy on the Summit FM. His new one, Oh Yeah, title track to that album, and also featured in the Spider-Man Brand New Day movie. The Beatles before that with Maxwell's Silver Hammer. And speaking of the Beatles, the documentary Imagine John Lennon, which was commissioned by Yoko Ono and directed by Andrew Salt, opened in theaters this day, 1988. Had Florence and the Machine in there with Everybody Scream, and Toad the Wet Sprocket started things off with Fly from Heaven. 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For information and appointments, townhall2.com. Andrew James kicking back in the big chair on this Wednesday morning. Still to come this hour, new music for you from the David Mayfield Parade, also Grace Potter. And here's Love and Rockets on the Summit FM.

Akron dates back to 1825, from a Greek word meaning elevation or point. We are Akron Proud at the Summit.

somewhere in the attic, in a basement, in a Zoom call between co-writers, in front of a laptop at a coffee shop, an unproven, untested musician, writer, or producer is writing a lyric, a verse, trading licks, and finding just the right sound. New music is being created, and we're into finding it and playing it for you. Here's some of it now on The Summit.

hear it, love it, support it. This is the Summit FM. David Mayfield Parade right there. Wired to Break off the forthcoming release. David, of course, the brother of Jessica Lee Mayfield, based out of the Akron, Kent area. Prince of the Revolution before that with Raspberry Beret and Love and Rockets started things off for us with So Alive. 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For more information, packardmuseum.org. Well, let's see what's coming up next hour as we head off into this Wednesday together. Got Tom Petty for you, Style Council and REM. New music from Jack White and the Rolling Stones, Max Saturn, Interregional Music Spotlight, and more. So stick around. That's all coming your way next hour. In the 8 o'clock hour, going to have a chance for you to beat the box office and win tickets to see the Red Clay Strays live in concert at Rocket Arena. That show is going to be Thursday, February 4th. Tickets are courtesy of AEG Presents, so be listening for that cue to call in and win. Taking us back to 1971 and getting us up to the top of the hour, birthday boy David Taylor and his band, Edison Lighthouse on the Summit FM.

0: Akron, Canton, Youngstown weather at the Summit.
1: Sunny and breezy today with a high near 75 degrees. Tonight, clear and breezy, low around 50. Sunny and breezy tomorrow with a high near 70. In Athens, patchy fog this morning, otherwise cloudy through mid-morning, giving way to sunny skies with a high near 75. Tonight in Athens, clear with a low around 50. And in Athens tomorrow, sunny and breezy with a high near 76. With this look at your Summit FM forecast, I'm Andrew James.
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1: And it's time to dive into another hour of commercial-free music on your Wednesday morning. Got the new one from Jack White coming up for you, Style Council and REM. And here's Tom Petty and the Heartbreakers on the Summit FM.

The array of new artists, bands, and performers is immense. Sometimes it might seem like it's almost too much. How do I find them? Stay informed about them? Luckily, we know of some music curators who are experts at finding new music, providing information about new music, and presenting new music. That would be us. More new music happens now on The Summit.

Jack White on the Summit FM. Neighbors Blues, latest track off his new album and his seventh solo release, Frozen Charlotte. Tom Petty and the Heartbreakers before that with You Wreck Me. Had Grace Potter in there with Love Me Not off her new one, Trespasser. And Edison Lighthouse started things off with their 1971 debut single, Love Grows Where My Rosemary Goes. I always loved that song. That song always just puts a smile on my face. I played that one because David Taylor, bass player for Edison Lighthouse, born this day, 1950. Andrew James getting you up and going on this Wednesday morning. Got REM coming up for you. New one from the Stones. Going to hear from Max Saturn and Monrovia, too. 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

Latest from the Stones on the Summit FM off Foreign Tongues, that's In the Stars. Stones performed on Saturday Night Live this day back in 1978. Had REM before that with Crush with Eyeliner, and the Style Council started things off with Shout to the Top. 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Andrew James with you. Got Monrovia on the way, Hot House Flowers, and the new one from Weezer. And here's a regional music spotlight shining down on Detroit band Mac Saturn. Here's Ain't Like You on the Summit FM.

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0: Akron, Canton, Youngstown weather at the Summit.
1: Sunny and breezy today with a high near 75 degrees. Tonight, clear and breezy, low around 50. Sunny and breezy tomorrow with a high near 70. In Athens, patchy fog this morning, otherwise cloudy through mid-morning, giving way to sunny skies with a high near 75. Tonight in Athens, clear with a low around 50. And in Athens tomorrow, sunny and breezy with a high near 76. With this look at your Summit FM forecast, I'm Andrew James.
0: From Chicagoland, it's a joyous mix of Americana, blues, folk, soul, and rock and roll. 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

Weezer here on the Summit FM with help from Wednesday on the new one, We Might As Well Be Strangers, off their self-titled album, yet another self-titled album. This is the Gold album because it's their 20th studio album, and I have to clarify that it's a studio album because Weezer has been busy over the last 32 years. Yeah, May 1994, their debut album came out. 2014, their ninth studio album, Everything Will Be All Right in the End, came out. That was this day in 2014. So think about that. In the last 32 years, they have released 20 studio albums. 11 of those have been in the last 12 years. But total, Weezer has released 20 studio albums, 4 compilation albums, 1 video album, 6 EPs, 47 singles, 19 promotional singles, and 54 music videos. Those guys never sleep, do they? Hot House Flowers before that with Thing of Beauty. Monrovia in the mix with Heavy Foot, and Max Saturn out of Detroit started things off for us with Ain't Like You. 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Showtime is at 8 with a local pre-show concert at 5:30 in the Flame Backstage Bar. For tickets and concert information, wadsworthsquare.org. Andrew James sending you off to whatever you might be up to on this Wednesday. Still to come this hour, new music for you from Sheryl Crow and Jesse Wells and Death Cab for Cutie. And here's Dave Matthews Band on the Summit FM.

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new music from Sheryl Crow and Jesse Wells here on the Summit FM. Freedom Bus off the album Pick You Up, which comes out on Friday. Delbert McClinton before that with Every Time I Roll the Dice, and Dave Matthews Band started things off with I Did It. Well, stick around next hour as we get into the Wednesday workday. Got Simple Minds for you, Paul Simon, MJ Lenderman, new music from Fontaines, D.C., The Revivalist, Steve Earlin, Los Lobos, and I'll have your first chance of the day to beat the box office and win tickets to see the Red Clay Strays live in concert at Rocket Arena on Thursday, February 4th. Those tickets are courtesy of AEG Presents, so be listening for the cue to call in and win. Wrapping up the 7 o'clock hour for us, the birthday boy, John Mellencamp on the Summit FM.

0: Akron, Canton, Youngstown weather at the Summit.
1: Sunny and breezy today with a high near 75 degrees. Tonight a few clouds, breezy, low around 50. Sunny and breezy tomorrow with a high near 70 in Athens today. Sunny with a high near 75. Tonight in Athens, increasing clouds, low around 50. And in Athens tomorrow, sunny and breezy with a high near 74. With this look at your Summit FM forecast, I'm Andrew James.
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1: And it's time to get the Wednesday workday underway. Got the new one from Fontaines, D.C. coming up for you. Simple Minds and Paul Simon. And here's Eagle Eye Cherry on the Summit FM.

New music from Fontaines, D.C. here on the Summit FM off Dopamine Chamber, which comes out on the 16th. That one's called Marianne. Eagle Eye Cherry before that was Saved Tonight. That was the lead single from his debut album Desireless, which came out this day, 1997. Had Death Cab for Cutie in there with Stone Over Water off their new one, I Built You a Tower. And the birthday boy, John Mellencamp, started things off with R-O-C-K in the USA. John born this day, 1951. So if you do the quick math, yeah, John Mellencamp, 75 today. Andrew James getting you settled into the Wednesday work day. Got Paul Simon coming up for you. New music from The Revivalists and Steve Earle and Los Lobos. 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Also coming up a little bit later on this hour, a chance for you to beat the box office and win tickets to see the Red Clay Strays live in concert. They're going to be at Rocket Arena in Cleveland on Thursday, February 4th. Tickets are courtesy of AEG Presents, so be listening for the cue to call in and win. Taking us back to 1985, here's Simple Minds on the Summit FM.

Latest from the Revivalists here on the Summit FM, Heart Stop off their album Get It Honest. 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Andrew James with you. Got MJ Lenderman on the way. New one from the Vindies, Fish frontman Trey Anastasio, and your first chance of the day to beat the box office and win tickets to see the Red Clay Strays live in concert at Rocket Arena in Cleveland on Thursday, February 4th. Tickets are courtesy of AEG Presents, so get ready for that cue to call in and win. Got more new music for you now, this time from Steve Earle and Los Lobos. 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

0: Akron, Canton, Youngstown weather at the Summit.
1: Sunny and breezy today with a high near 75 degrees. Tonight a few clouds, breezy, low around 50. Sunny and breezy tomorrow with a high near 70 in Athens today. Sunny with a high near 75. Tonight in Athens, increasing clouds, low around 50. And in Athens tomorrow, sunny and breezy with a high near 74. With this look at your Summit FM forecast, I'm Andrew James.
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1: Got the new one from the Vindies on the way for you. Fish frontman Trey Anastasio and River Matthews recorded live in Studio C. But first, in my hot little hand, I got a pair of tickets. Caller 7 right now at 330-761-3099. We'll beat the box office and win those tickets to see the Red Clay Strays. They're going to be live in concert at Rocket Arena on Thursday, February 4th. That's caller 7 at 330-761-3099. For two tickets to see the Red Clay Strays at Rocket Arena in February, as the music continues with The Police on the Summit FM.

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Hear it, love it, support it. This is the Summit FM. New one from the Vindies right there. Youngstown's own in a local music spotlight. That's the title track to the new album, Trapdoor. The Police before that with the 1986 version of Don't Stand So Close to Me. They released that single this day, 1986. It was the final single from the band. Then they called it quits. Had MJ Lenderman in the mix with She's Leaving You. And Steve Earle and Los Lobos started things off with the new one, Volvera Celaya. And Los Lobos are going to be on the road. They're coming to the Celestia Theater in Wadsworth on November 14th with special guests, the Lobber Brothers. 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Tickets will be available this Friday at 10 a.m. at rocketarena.com. Andrew James working along with you for a little while longer. Matt Anthony will be in at the top of the hour with more commercial-free music. In between now and then, new tracks for you from Leon Bridges and Noah Kahan. And here's Fish frontman Trey Anastasio on the Summit FM.

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2: Today I turn from heathen to believer. Yes, I rode the crimson gypsy line. When the sun appeared with seven sisters, thank the Lord for the sunshine.

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It's what we do. 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

New music from Leon Bridges here on the Summit FM with help from Jungle off the new album Happiness Anytime. That one's called Talk It Over. River Matthews before that recorded live in Studio C March 12th, 2018. We heard Sunshine, and River had one of the best mustaches that has ever graced the stage in Studio C. Super nice guy, too. And Fish frontman Trey Anastasio started things off with Shine. And speaking of Fish, it's on this day back in 2000, they went on hiatus following their last tour stop. It was a show at Mountain View, California. Obviously, they did return because they are back doing music. New Year's Eve 2002, they played a show at Madison Square Garden in New York City to, what a way to come back, you know? It's New Year's Eve 1, and then you're doing it at Madison Square Garden. Well, it's time for me to slide on out for now. Got to make room for Matt Anthony coming your way next hour with more commercial-free music, including the Pixies, Elvis Costello and the Church. He's got new music for you from Miles Smith, the Womack Sisters, and Tame Impala. And coming up in the 10 o'clock hour, he'll have another chance for you to beat the box office and win tickets to see the Red Clay Strays live in concert at Rocket Arena on Thursday, February 4th. And those tickets are courtesy of AEG Presents, so stay tuned to Matt for all the great music and that next cue to call in and win. Getting me out the door, Noah Kahan, off his latest The Great Divide. Here's Doors on the Summit FM. Have a great Wednesday.

0: Akron, Canton, Youngstown weather at the Summit.
1: Sunny and breezy today with a high near 75 degrees. Tonight a few clouds, breezy, low around 50. Sunny and breezy tomorrow with a high near 70 in Athens today. Sunny with a high near 75. Tonight in Athens, increasing clouds, low around 50. And in Athens tomorrow, sunny and breezy with a high near 74. With this look at your Summit FM forecast, I'm Andrew James.
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4: Well, welcome to it. It is a hump day Wednesday midweek, and whatever we call it, that's what it is, the seventh day of October here of 2026. First of all, a chance during the show today to BTBO. That's right, beat the box office and score tickets to see the Red Clay Strays live in concert at Rockin' Arena. That show is set for Thursday, February 4th. And the opportunity during the show today coming up courtesy of AEG Presents. Music on the way from Ichiko Aoba from Japan. We have the latest from the Womack Sisters. We have the latest from Tame Impala. And a local music spotlight as well. We get it going from the Doolittle CD. It's Pixies on the Summit.

0: If you're one of those who believes the best music was released decades ago, you haven't been listening to The Summit enough. 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
1: every day
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Miles Smith for Montrose this morning. New music and Hold Me in the Dark on the Summit FM, the station where it is all about the music. We'll talk a little bit about tomorrow's Summit Essentials, but in the meantime, it's back to the music. When I Was Cruel is the CD. It's Elvis and 45 on the Summit.

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Well, my friend and fellow Guardians fan, it all comes down to today. Game 3 against the White Sox. It's, as they say, do or die, right? In the meantime, music-wise, coming up here in a bit from Amos Lee. But first, Sturgill Simpson and Brace for Impact on the Summit.

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1: She is fickle. She is fumbling. She doesn't know what to think.
0: You know Megan B., but this time she's bringing along a guy who's never actually played Akron before. Singer-songwriter Ellis Paul, making his Rubber City debut. 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

Ellis Paul and Megan B. Friday, October 23rd at the Rialto Theater. 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

She will be in Columbus October 29th and October 30th. Olivia Rodrigo getting together there with Robert Smith, of course, and What's Wrong With Me here on the Summit FM. 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A successful Broadway thriller writer struggles with recent failures and money issues, and when a student in a seminar sends a script he recognizes as a hit, Sydney sees an opportunity. With his wife's help, he plans to collaborate with the student, who quickly agrees, and suspense grows as the plot twists, leading to a startling conclusion. For performance schedule and tickets, weathervaneplayhouse.com. Music on the way from Voyager, from Perth, Australia. Right now, it's The Boss and the great version of the Commodores classic, Night Shift on the Summit.

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after an earlier American tour this year over in Australia and then back to her home country of Japan, Ichiko Aoba and Sayonara Penguin. 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My name is Matt Anthony. Still a chance during the show today to beat the box office and win tickets to see the Red Clay Strays live in concert at Rockin' Arena. That show is Thursday, February 4th, courtesy of AEG Presents. So as many of us kind of try to plan out, you know, our weekend of getting some stuff done outside while the weather is still agreeable, working in the garage, kind of downsizing, what you might have been staring at most of the summer is that vehicle. 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My suggestion maybe for that vehicle, whether it be car, truck, boat, camper, you could help support the Summit FM by donating it. 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And we could certainly take it off your hand or arrange for it to be done. 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Well, coming up music-wise, we have a local music spotlight from Bethany Joy, who will be at, I saw this weekend being down in West Virginia, will be at the big Writers and Performers Showcase in early November in Thomas, West Virginia, my parents' hometown. Jim James with new music on the way next hour, along with the latest from Liam St. John. In the meantime, it's Voyager. 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

0: Akron, Canton, Youngstown weather at the Summit.
1: Sunny and breezy today with a high near 75 degrees. Tonight a few clouds, breezy, low around 50. Sunny and breezy tomorrow with a high near 70 in Athens today. Sunny with a high near 75. Tonight in Athens, increasing clouds, low around 50. And in Athens tomorrow, sunny and breezy with a high near 74. With this look at your Summit FM forecast, I'm Andrew James.
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Silencio is the name of the new song from U2 from their forthcoming LP, more than likely a 2027 release. New U2 here on the Summit FM on this Wednesday morning. Glad you're along. 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Right now, this is new. Danny and Amy, Scars on 45. This is Silhouettes on the Summit FM.

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Situated on the campus of Ellett CLC, proudly connected to the Akron Public Schools. 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Lots of stellar music this hour, including the Fab Four coming up here in a little bit. In the meantime, the latest from Sam Fender and Olivia Dean, Rein Me In on the Summit.

0: Revolt into style. It's an excavation process on par with discovering the great pyramids of the Incan ruins, the lost cord, the mysteries of Stonehenge, and whether or not Bigfoot drove a UFO.
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Charlie Crockett there from the new LP called Clovis. That is the Hallelujah Trail here on the Summit FM. 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The new song from Liam St. John on the way. I promised you the Fab Four, so here we go on the Summit.

Yeah, fresh off a big show in Columbus last night. That is Weezer and Buddy Holly here on the Summit, the station where it's all about the music and it's all about the winning. That's right. For caller 7 this time around, 330-761-3099, you're going to beat the box office, caller 7. Two tickets to see the Red Clay Strays live in concert at Rockin' Arena Thursday, February 4th, 2027. Caller 7, 330-761-3099. Two tickets to check out the Red Clay Strays at Rockin' Arena in February as we roll on with the music, and we do that with RWB and Light It Up on the Summit.

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We'll take a look at the forecast for the rest of Wednesday for all of our listening areas here in a few moments, as I kind of put all my stuff aside and make room for Chad, who will be coming in to hang out all the way up and through the Summit lunch hour. You and I are going to spend Summit Essentials in a Carole King mood. It's Tapestry tomorrow for Summit Essentials, starting at 7 o'clock with Andrew. In the meantime, the latest from Liam St. John. This is Send For Me. We'll talk to you tomorrow, okay? Be safe.

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New Music Discovery on the Summit FM with a renowned singer-songwriter and a prolific artist indeed, Jesse Wells, kind of the indie folk singer of our generation. Won't You Come Out Tonight is new from Jesse Wells off his latest album, Masks Off, and a highly anticipated show coming up next week. Jesse Wells in concert on October 18th at the Agora in Cleveland. I'm Chad Miller. Good morning. Welcome. Thank you for tuning in as always. Thanks for your support of this public radio station. Thanks to our members. Great people like Steve and Stephanie in Barberton. Want to thank Rick and Claudia in Akron as well. 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Also have concert tickets we're giving away today, and this is a big one, your chance to beat the box office and win tickets to see the Red Clay Strays live at Rocket Arena in Cleveland on Thursday, February 4th. Your chance to win those coming up courtesy of AEG. Be listening for that as we get back to music with a local music spotlight out of the 330 from Akron, to be exact. Librarians with Hickeys on this one, That Time Is Now on the Summit FM.

I'm Alan Cross, host of the ongoing history of new music on The Summit FM. 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

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Julian Casablancas and his band The Strokes, who sort of paved the way for a new generation of alternative rock at the dawn of the 21st century with when it was much needed, The Strokes, on that new song called Going Shopping from their latest album titled Reality Awaits. 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Music continues now with an album from the band X-Hex, Riot Girl Legends from D.C., and from their album It's Real, we got back in 2019, X-Hex with Tough Enough on The Summit FM.

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Talking Heads on the Summit from back in the early days. The book I read off the 77 album from that same year. I'm Chad Miller. Man, this song is just way too much fun. This one did very well at our recent Sounding Board event with a very high average score voted on by the Summit members in attendance. Toronto-based band Kiwi Junior, title track to the new album, Blowing Up on the Summit FM.

Yeah, wasn't expecting that. Musically adventurous, community-focused, non-commercial public radio here on the Summit FM. Fishbone and getting a little jumpy on that song, Everyday Sunshine, from back in the early 90s. And before that, Canadian band Kiwi Jr., super fun song. Very, very catchy jam from them called Blowing Up, their latest. 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For pantry information and eligibility, akronfcc.org. Music continues now with one of the best in the world of blues guitar, Gary Clark Jr., from his most recent album, JPEG Raw. Going back a couple years on this one, What About the Children on the Summit FM.

Hozier on the Summits, that's Eat Your Young, from his third album, Unreal Unearth, which was a huge release upon that that album being put out in late 2023. Chad here with you on a Wednesday morning with music from the Smithereens back to the mid-80s on this one, Behind the Wall of Sleep on the Summit FM.

Unique, original, one-of-a-kind, genuine. Sure, these words partially explain you as a member and listener of the Summit. But they also help to define the characteristics of new music. It's why we, and you, like it so much. Here's more to enjoy right now on the Summit. When

not coming in too hot at all. I love that one. It is the Summit FM with the latest from Grace Potter. That one's got a whole bunch of energy to it. Love Me Not, the new one off the album Trespasser she put out in late summer. The Smithereens before that from the mid-80s and Behind the Wall of Sleep. I'm Chad Miller with the Summit Lunch Hour coming up here soon. We got music coming up from Molly Tuttle next hour. Here, the new one from Steve Lacy. Got the Jayhawks on the way. The latest from Pete Yorn. A Wilco classic from the early days. Coldplay as well. And coming up next hour, another chance to beat the box office and win those concert tickets to see the Red Clay Strays live at Rocket Arena in Cleveland, Thursday, February 4th. Your chance to win coming up courtesy of AEG Presents. Be listening for that as we do one now. Man, this has become, I don't know, maybe my favorite song that we're playing right now. Every time I hear this song, if you have a significant other out there, listen to this song. Go hug your wife afterwards, right? This is just a powerful song about love and devotion, and it's so good. Johnny Blue Skies and the Dark Clouds with this one, Don't Let Go, on the Summit FM.

0: Akron, Canton, Youngstown weather at the Summit.
1: For our Wednesday together, it'll be sunny and windy today, a high near 76 degrees. Tonight, partly cloudy and breezy, low around 49. Tomorrow, sunny, windy, and rather gusty with a high near 69 degrees. Today in Athens, sunny and breezy with a high near 75. And tonight in Athens, breezy with increasing clouds, low around 51 degrees. With your latest Summit forecast, I'm Chad Miller.
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1: Well, here we go. Taking a look at the clock on the wall. It says 12 o'clock noon. It is time for the Summit Lunch Hour. I'm Chad Miller bringing you all kinds of great music as you're out there getting a bite to eat for lunch, maybe grabbing a sandwich to eat. Here we go. Lots of great music ahead. We will have another chance to beat the box office and win concert tickets to see the Red Clay Strays live at Rocket Arena in Cleveland on Thursday, February 4th. Your chance to win those coming up at the end of the Summit Lunch Hour. We'll just say that. Your chance to win coming up courtesy of AEG Presents. We begin, speaking of clocks, this is Coldplay on the Summit Lunch Hour.

0: To some, new can be strange, different, unfamiliar. 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

You are listening to the Summit Lunch Hour and music from Phoebe Bridgers, latest called Lost Boys. That's off the long-awaited third album, Lost Weekend, arriving late summer after a six-year wait. And, of course, the sold-out arena tour, which followed with no phones allowed at that show. I was there at the show in Columbus last month, and it was very, very special. More emotional than I thought it would be, too. Really, really powerful show from Phoebe Bridgers there in Columbus last month. Coldplay kicked off the Summit Lunch Hour with Clocks, a reminder about the Life and Lyrics radio show hosted by myself, which comes your way every Thursday night at 8 p.m., where I get to talk with our Summit Red Guitar Club members and share with them, they share with me their five most favorite songs that have impacted their life the most, and get to share the stories behind those songs and what it means to them. If this is something that you're interested in as a Summit Guitar Club member, well, check out our website for more details on the Life and Lyrics radio show. 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We continue now with an early track from Wilco off their second album, Being There, released 30 years ago now. Wilco, and Out of Mind, Out of Sight on The Summit Lunch Hour.

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Rolling right through the Summit Lunch Hour on a Wednesday afternoon, music from Pete Yorn and the title track to his album released in July, titled All the Beauty, one of the most significant and influential singer-songwriters of the 21st century, and a heck of a nice guy as well. 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One of our most popular songs from the year 2016, culminating in this band appearing in one of the most memorable Studio C sessions we've ever done in the history of this radio station that November. This is the Yvette Brothers with Ain't No Man on the Summit Lunch Hour.

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But the Jayhawks on the Summit Lunch Hour. Back to the Hollywood Town Hall CD in 1992, a landmark release for the band that was Waiting for the Sun. With me, Chad Miller, and excited to see this fella in concert. Looks like I might be going. It's happening on my 50th birthday, November 17th. What a way to celebrate. When he was here earlier for Studio C midsummer, he said he'd buy me a drink for my birthday. So I have to take him up on that, right? Michigander, live at the Grog Shop, November 17th. His latest, Freaking Out on the Summit Lunch Hour.

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2: In the early morning in my modest slab house in beautiful Sea Falls, Ohio, I like to grab a fresh pour from my French press and head outside. As the light grows more robust and the day begins, I'm transfixed by the sounds of the many songbirds in my backyard, feeding on the well-stocked fly-in bird perching platforms. You know, no matter what the day holds for me, listening to that chorus of my own special chirping feathered friends makes my day start, you know, betterer. Why, you say? Well, one hypothesis on nature's salubrious effects, known as the attention restoration theory, ponders that being in nature improves concentration and decreases the mental fatigue associated with living in stressful urban environments. Natural stimuli such as birdsong may allow us to engage in soft fascination, which holds our attention but also allows it to replenish. So the next time you hear that particular song from our flying friends, take a moment to relish their gift of peace and tranquility. Just another daily diversion that drives you to think and feel more better, brought to you by the humble heroes here at the Summit FM.
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3: It's true. One of my favorite parts of the summertime season, or just being at home with the windows open, is hearing the sounds of nature. For me, it's crickets at night and frogs and the sounds of night, but the sounds of the daytime, the birds chirping, that's something that is a beautiful thing to just take in as well. 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Back to it with music from Steve Lacy, one of the more popular musicians out there right now. This is the title track to the new record, Oh Yeah, on the Summit Lunch Hour.

Yes. That's The Clash on the Summit Lunch Hour from the London Calling LP, 1979, and Brand New Cadillac. I'm Chad Miller. Happy to be with you on this Wednesday afternoon. Music from Molly Tuttle, one of our favorite songs from last summer. That's going to leave a mark on the Summit Lunch Hour.

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You can't see it here in the studio, but I am definitely tapping my foot to that song always with that one from Monrovia as we wind down the Summit Lunch Hour today. New one called Field Song off his now-released debut record titled Bloodline we got earlier this year. Molly Tuttle before that. That's going to leave a mark. And I'm Chad Miller with more to come on this Wednesday afternoon. We have concert tickets will be given away very, very soon. Be listening for that. Your chance to beat the box office and win tickets to see the Red Clay Strays. Big concert coming up at Rocket Arena in Cleveland Thursday, February 4th. Your chance to win those coming up courtesy of AEG Presents, along with tunes from Low Cut Connie. Next hour, Kings of Leon with a beautiful new song, a great one from the War on Drugs. We'll hear their latest. Got the Isley Brothers on the way as well. All that coming up, but we'll get out of the Summit Lunch Hour now with non-binary artist Quentin off the Tom Girl album. Their song called Peanut Butter Cigarettes on the Summit Lunch Hour.

0: Akron, Canton, Youngstown weather at the Summit.
1: For our Wednesday together, it'll be sunny and windy today, a high near 76 degrees. Tonight, partly cloudy and breezy, low around 49. Tomorrow, sunny, windy, and rather gusty with a high near 69 degrees. Today in Athens, sunny and breezy with a high near 75. And tonight in Athens, breezy with increasing clouds, low around 51 degrees. With your latest Summit forecast, I'm Chad Miller.
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At 330-761-3099. You will beat the box office and win a pair of tickets to see the Red Clay Strays live at Rocket Arena in Cleveland Thursday, February 4th. Again, caller 7 at 330-761-3099 for two tickets to see the Red Clay Strays at Rocket Arena in Cleveland coming up in February. We'll kick off the hour now with music from the Isley Brothers here on the Summit FM.

0: don't want to hear anyone saying that music isn't as good as it used to be. 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

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The Revivalists, new one from the band called Heart Stop, from these fellas out of New Orleans. Their lead singer, though, David Shaw, originally from the Cincinnati area. The Isley Brothers kicked off the hour from 1973. 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I'm Chad Miller. So happy to have this band back. Just terrific purveyors of a modern style of heartland rock. And man, they sound so good, especially on this new single, The War on Drugs, and their latest called Who's That on the Summit FM.

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Man, that's a beautiful song. My Whole World, new from Kings of Leon, from the forthcoming album, Oh My Beloved, out in early November. 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For tickets, schedule, and more information, cvsr.org. Got that new one right now from U2 off the forthcoming album Carnival de Luz, out November 13th. U2 and Street of Dreams on the Summit FM.

from Chicagoland. It's a joyous mix of Americana, blues, folk, soul, and rock and roll. All rolled up into The Empty Pockets. 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Thursday, October 22nd at the Blue Macaroon Theater in Doylestown. 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

That's a deep cut from the debut album from Led Zeppelin in 1969. Your time is going to come right into the song Black Mountainside. What a classic there. I'm Chad Miller with some local music now out of the 330. The Vindies from Youngstown, of course. This one from their previous album, Bugs, from several years ago. Here's The Vindies and If I Want on the Summit FM. I never been

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This is The Summit.

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It's Low Cut Connie on the Summit, 91.3 FM Akron Canton, 90.7 FM Youngstown, and Struthers, and heard in Athens at 90.1 FM. Low Cut Connie, the project of Adam Wiener and his band from South Philly. Living in the USA is the new album released back in midsummer, and from that album, Can't Be Wrong, from Low Cut Connie, who will be in concert coming soon at the Grog Shop in Cleveland Heights on November 15th. A cannot miss live show for sure. Highly recommend checking them out. Had the Vindies before that. If I Want, support for the Summit FM provided by the Kent Stage, presenting Over the Rhine and the Acoustic Christmas Show on Saturday, December 5th. 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An old track now from Elton John off the Goodbye Yellow Brick Road LP, 1973. 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

just a stellar song from the early 90s alt-rock era, the Lemonheads on the Summit, Into Your Arms, here with me, Chad Miller, on this Wednesday afternoon. Music now from Ben Harper, back to, the late summer of 2022, 4 years ago, and this one off the Bloodline Maintenance album, an album inspired by friends and family. Here's Ben Harper and Need to Know Basis on the Summit FM.

You are listening to The Summit FM. Love that new song. Leon Bridges, back with a good one there. Light the Way. It's off his now-released fifth album titled Happiness Anytime. He had the British indie dance collective Jungle producing that record. Their fingerprints all over these new songs from Leon Bridges. You can absolutely tell. They really add a little something to it there. Ben Harper before that, from back in 22 with Need to Know Basis. I'm Chad Miller. Lots more ahead on this Wednesday afternoon. Music coming up next hour from Dave Matthews Band, The Rolling Stones, Ziggy Marley, Nirvana, Johnny Cash, running the gamut of all sorts of music styles, genres, eras, decades, you name it. It's all coming up next hour, part of 60 minutes of continuous commercial-free music, starting now with Icelandic artist Dottie Freyr. He'll be performing live at Globeiron in Cleveland next Wednesday, October 14th. New one from Dottie Freyr called I Don't Want to Talk on the Summit FM.

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I Must Be Dreaming, the third album from Alabama Shakes, arriving after an 11-year wait. Great new song from them called I Feel Hope Coming. We also had The Man in Black, Johnny Cash, kicking off the hour there with Folsom Prison Blues. A reminder about our very own From Akron and Beyond radio show, which comes your way Thursday nights at 10 p.m. here on the Summit, hosted by a couple of legends from the Akron Sound local music scene from long ago, Bob Ethington and Nick Nicholas, as they check in with all the interesting people around the 330, not just local musicians, but also people who are up to cool things in our area. 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We'll get back to a deep cut now off the Nevermind album. 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

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Keeping it weird with those two from Quebec. Another one from Angine de Poitrine with Fabink off the Volume 2 album. A visual band as much as anything else. The way they play their instruments, the microtonal math rock sounds, and their, of course, crazy, wild, weird costumes with the big noses. But just impeccable musicianship as well. That's what they do. Angine de Poitrine here on The Summit. 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Music continues with this one from Ziggy Marley back to 2003 off the solo album Dragonfly. This is True to Myself on The Summit FM.

back to the turn of the millennium for that one from Mark Knopfler on the year 2000, the album Sailing to Philadelphia, and his song What It Is. I'm Chad Miller with another track from this new Rolling Stones album, Foreign Tongues. We've been dabbling in a lot of these, just kind of showcasing the diversity from these living legends on what they put out here. Here's one from the Rolling Stones featuring Robert Smith of The Cure on guitar. This one called Divine Intervention on the Summit FM.

musically adventurous, community-focused, non-commercial public radio here at the Summit FM with one of the great young examples of indie pop out there today. Think in the world of Olivia Rodrigo, that's where this young woman comes in with her sound. Remy Wolf with the new song Bottle off her album Mud, which comes out on Friday, their third full-length. Remy Wolf from the Palo Alto, California area, the Bay Area of California. 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Thomas Hall. The Akron Symphony returns with the Akron Symphony Chorus to perform one of Mozart's final pieces, Requiem, with choral director Christopher Albanese as solo tenor. For more information, tickets, and season schedule, akronsymphony.org. Music continues with this one from the Dave Matthews Band off their very successful debut record, Under the Table and Dreaming, released in 1994. 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
1: 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Emerson Hart, lead singer of the band Tonic, here all by himself for that rendition of the song If You Could Only See. I'm Chad Miller. Beautiful song here now from Allison Russell. We got this song 4 years ago, a song originally by Our Native Daughters, the collective that she was a part of, recording it as her own song and featuring Brandi Carlile on this one, You're Not Alone, on the Summit FM.

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A really cool song there. It is the Summit FM. Stephen Wilson Jr. always bringing together the worlds of roots rock and Americana and just being a straight-up rock band influenced by the 90s alt-rock scene and coming together there with that new song Hardwired from Stephen Wilson Jr., of course, with the Pixies interpolation there towards the end. Stephen Wilson Jr. developing quite a following here these last several years and performing live in Pittsburgh at their new venue, Citizens Live at the Wiley. That'll be on December 2nd. Allison Russell before that with You're Not Alone. I'm Chad Miller leaving you with Brad Savage. He's coming up next. He'll be in at the top of the hour. Great music to get you through the rest of the afternoon, including the 330 at 330 next hour as well. Brad Savage in here very, very soon. But as for myself, Chad Miller, leaving you with this new one from Social Distortion, song called Tonight on the Summit FM.

0: Akron, Canton, Youngstown weather at the Summit.
1: Mostly sunny today, mid to upper 60s, and a low of 50 tonight. Thursday about 66, Friday sunny and 70. In Athens today about 69, with a 51 degree low tonight, 72 and sunny on Thursday and Friday. And with your Summit FM forecast, I'm Brad Savage.
0: 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Now, let's venture in. Now entering The Music Room with Brad's lifelong collection of CDs, vinyl, 45s, even 8-track tapes. 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
1: Today, remembering Pete Byrne of Naked Eyes. A couple of weeks back, he died at age 74 out in Los Angeles. Pete Byrne was the lead singer and co-founder of the new wave band Naked Eyes. He formed the group in 1982 along with Rob Fisher. They are best known for their big hit cover of Always Something There to Remind Me and the song Promises, Promises. This is a special rare acoustic version of that song on Brad's Bin on The Summit.

That's Naked Eyes Acoustic with Promises, Promises, remembering Pete Byrne, who passed away recently at age 74. Pete Byrne was the co-founder of the band in 1982. It was interesting. He also did some notable backup singing sessions in the 80s. He's on Stevie Wonder's Part-Time Lover. He sings backup on that song. He also wrote many songs specifically for TV and film situations. So remembering Pete Byrne of Naked Eyes here, Brad's Bin on the Summit. Coming up, we'll have a ticket giveaway, a Beat the Box Office ticket giveaway for Red Clay Strays at Rocket Arena. That's around 3:30 or so. This is The Police on the Summit.

Gorillaz on the Summit. They just played last night in the land out at Rocket Arena. Pretty cool to see a live version of a band that started as an animation, as a cartoon band in the 90s. Late 90s, Gorillaz with their latest Orange County off the new album, The Mountain, and The Police before that. 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This is Robert Randolph and the Family Band on the

The Strokes on the Summit. That's a new one called Lonely in the Future. The Strokes' new excellent album recorded in Costa Rica, Beachfront Studio, with super producer Rick Rubin. What a vibe those sessions must have been. It is The Summit, support for The Summit FM, and also for Summit Wellness, provided by County of Summit Alcohol and Drug Addiction and Mental Health Services Board, the ADM Board, funding services for people with mental health and substance use disorders. Recovery starts here, ADMBoard.org, with the Brian Setzer Orchestra on the Summit.

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1: She is fickle. She is fumbling. She doesn't know what to think.
0: You know Megan B., but this time she's bringing along a guy who's never actually played Akron before. Singer-songwriter Ellis Paul, making his Rubber City debut.
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Ellis Paul, and Megan B. Friday, October 23rd at the Rialto Theater. 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

0: It's the Red Clay Strays on the Summit. That was Want to Be Love. The band is from Mobile. They are a huge breaking artist. And they are going to be coming to Rocket Arena on February 4th. 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We're going to give away tickets before you can buy them right now, courtesy of AEG Presents. Caller 7 will win. It is a Beat the Box Office Red Clay Strays ticket giveaway. Caller 7. Once again, this date is Thursday, February 4th of 27. 330-761-3099. 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
0: On 330 today, we've got music from Ravenwood. Out of Youngstown, Anna Kathleen. We've got All My Heart. We've got Welshly Arms. The Summit FM and 330 at 330. We'll begin with Nick Aducci out of Youngstown. An older song, a previous record. He's got a new one. And actually, we are recording later this evening with Nick Aducci and also with The Building, a private Studio C on the road out in Youngstown at Peppermint. For Summit members only. We're recording that later today, so that's going to be broadcast in a week or two here. This is Nick Aducci with Rosalie on the Summit FM.

songwriters, artists, and a vibrant music community make our community a good place to live. 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

on the summit. It's 330 at 330, and that was Kind of Like You. That's Anna Kathleen. Nick Aducci before that with Rosalie. Be listening for Studio C on the road, recording tonight, broadcasting in a week or so, week or two, with Nick Aducci and The Building, recording out in Youngstown on the summit. Yeah, this is 330 at 330. I'm Brad Savage. This is Ravenwood. This is a great song from the band Ravenwood, featuring one Joe Vitale Jr. This is Blind, released in 2023 on the Summit.

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0: That's Corey Grinder and the Playboy Scouts on the Summit. That one is called Honky Tonkin'. It's all I'll ever do. 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

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Now we're going back with a cool cover by Cleveland's Welshly Arms. This is a Roy Orbison cover. You Got It on the Summit.

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red sun rising on the summit. Now that one is The Other Side. 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

0: WAPS HD1 Akron and WKTL Struthers Youngstown. Playing music spanning decades and definitions. A wide, eclectic, inclusive mix of a little bit of everything. We just love music. Multiple eras and genres. And sometimes left field surprises. Found this one in the archives, and it hasn't been heard in a while. Welcome to Sorry Not Sorry on the Summit.
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For a list of events, mainstreetkent.org. Here's Mama. This is Ita and Allegra, the duo called Mama. 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

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For registration and event details, ytownpeacerace.org. All right, on the way, Sugar, Fiona Apple, Devin Gafilian, The Revivalists with Wish I Knew You on the Summit.

We remember the movie theater, Walden Books, and Higbee's at Rolling Acres Mall. We are Akron proud on the summit.

Death Cab for Cutie on the Summit. That was Stone Over Water on the Summit FM. The Revivalists before that with Wish I Knew You. Tonight at 7, Jess Williamson, interview and performance with Chad. Jess Williamson is a great artist with an album coming out Friday. She dropped by like 2-3 weeks ago. Maybe a little more than that, I guess, but she played some songs acoustic. We're going to replay that interview tonight at 7 on the Summit. Jess Williamson tonight for the 7 o'clock special. And this is Fiona Apple on the Summit.

Shamika said I had potential. Shamika said I had potential. Shamika said I had potential. Shamika said I had potential.

Shamika said I had potential. Shamika said I had potential. Shamika said I had potential. Shamika said I had potential.

Shamika said I had potential. Shamika said I had potential. Shamika said I had potential. Shamika said I had potential.

Grace Potter and the Nocturnals, I'm Mary, on the Summit. I remember last year it was announced that Sugar had reformed as a band. Bob Mould and the band Sugar, who were an early 90s thing. And at the time, it was like, whoa, that's huge news. That's out of nowhere. Everyone was surprised. All the original members, new material came out, and a tour date, a full tour that included a Cleveland date. And that Cleveland date, well, it felt like it was 10 months away because it was. But that day is here this Friday, the 9th. Bob Mould and Sugar are in Cleveland at the Agora. This is Sugar with G. Angel on the Summit.

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Weezer on the Summit. Weezer and featuring Wednesday on that new one from the Gold album, We Might As Well Be Strangers. We saw him last night. I took the kids. We had quite a little outing last night to Nationwide Arena in Columbus. I wish for us living in Akron area, I wish Columbus were like 30 minutes, 40 minutes closer. Because driving down to Columbus for a show and back in one day is, it's just a tiny, tiny bit too far. Just tiny bit. Like, if it was, I don't know. I'm dragging a little, but it was worth it. The band rocked, and they played, here's what was surprising. They played a lot of the Blue album, and they played a lot from the second album, Pinkerton. And those, of course, as a 90s fan, those are my favorite moments in their catalog. It rocked, and it was the first time I had seen that venue. Openers, Silver Sun Pickups, and The Shins, along with Weezer. They call it The Gathering, their little tour deal that's going on. I guess they've got three or four more weeks in that tour. But it was great. It was fun to see them again. Last time I saw Weezer in concert, 2005. I was running the numbers. I think it was 2004 that I saw them back when Beverly Hills was a big song. Well, this is the Summit FM. 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

John Batiste on the summit, and that was Freedom. Wild Mountain Honey, Steve Miller, who had a birthday on Monday, I saw. And then Black Dog Rabbit Hole, recent release by Devin Gafilian on the Summit FM. It's Brad Savage. Good day. Good day. We've got Fontaines, D.C. We've got Noah Kahn. We got Ben Harper on the way. And the 5 o'clock ride home on the way. Here's Tame Impala on the Summit.

0: Akron, Canton, Youngstown weather at the Summit.
1: Mostly sunny today, mid to upper 60s, and a low of 50 tonight. Thursday about 66, Friday sunny and 70. In Athens today about 69, with a 51 degree low tonight, 72 and sunny on Thursday and Friday. And with your Summit FM forecast, I'm Brad Savage.
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1: 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Ben Harper with Better Ways starting it off on the Summit FM.

U2 on the Summit. That was Silencio, brand new single. Ben Harper before that, 5 o'clock ride home. Turn it up loud. Let's rock with the Sex Pistols on the Summit. Dare to be different.

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All right, this is Kay Flay, a Chicago artist, Christine Flaherty. She goes by Kay Flay. This song's a few years old. It's a real attitude song. It's a real rocker. Came out in 2017. This is called Blood in the Cut on the Summit.

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Empire of the Sun on the summit, walking on a dream. We had Kay Flay with Blood in the Cut. Coming up tonight at 7, an interview with Jess Williamson. Great artist. Her album is finally out this Friday. And she came in, did this acoustic thing and interview with Chad Miller. That will be tonight's 7 o'clock special. This is Noah Kahn featuring Old Posty. This is the cool duet collab version. Noah Kahn and Post Malone, Dial Drunk on the Summit.

Vindy's on the summit with Trapdoor. Youngstown proud. It's what we are. It's what we do. 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Trapdoor is from the Vindy's. We had Noah Kahn with Post Malone with Dialed Drunk on the Summit FM. 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And this is the Ramones on the Summit.

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Late Night Thoughts. It's called Days Like This on the Summit. The Lone Bellow. Before that, it was Honey. We had Cranberries Linger. We had Ramones. I Want to Be Your Boyfriend on the Summit. And this is a new release of a Minnesota / Chicago band. They're actually members of two other bands that have come together. This band is Mega Sound. Mega Sound. They're really great. They were here just a week ago for a Studio C live performance, a private event for Summit members who support this radio station. This is the band Mega Sound. Oh, this is so catchy. It's called Super Size.

0: Akron, Canton, Youngstown weather at the Summit.
1: Mostly sunny today, mid to upper 60s, and a low of 50 tonight. Thursday, about 66. Friday, sunny and 70. In Athens today, about 69. With a 51-degree low tonight, 72 and sunny on Thursday and Friday. And with your Summit FM forecast, I'm Brad Savage.
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0: This is The Summit.

It's the Womack sisters on the Summit. The nieces of Bobby Womack from Cleveland. The granddaughters of Sam Cooke. If I Let You. The Womack sisters, Edie Brickell, What I Am, and the Satisfaction Skank remix, Fatboy Slim and Rolling Stones on the Summit. 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A successful Broadway thriller writer struggles with recent failures and money issues when a student in his seminar sends a script that he recognizes as a hit. Well, Sydney sees an opportunity. With his wife's help, he plans to collaborate with the student, who quickly agrees. Suspense grows as the plot twists, leading to a startling conclusion. For performance schedule and tickets, weathervaneplayhouse.com. Here's Michigander. 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

It's Donovan Frankenreiter on the Summit. That's Life, Love, and Laughter. Michigander before that with Freaking Out. Get to know Jess Williamson. An interview with Chad Miller coming up at 7. Well, it's not just an interview. It is an in-studio acoustic live performance. And her album is out on Friday. Jess Williamson tonight at 7 on the Summit. J.D. Eicher, Where We're Going on the Summit FM.

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The Ohio Music Experience is on the summit.

It's from the vaults. They never released it until now. Tom Petty and the Heartbreakers, and that's called Parade of Loons. Early, rare, unreleased material. The Origins box set is coming out November 6th. It's like five discs of early Petty stuff. From the Mud Crutch era, his first band, up to the early albums of the Heartbreakers. It's called Origins. That is the first taste of that record. Parade of Loons on the Summit. 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Tickets will be available this Friday at 10 a.m. at rocketarena.com. And here's Rush, and this is from the Power Windows album of 1985. 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

Jim James on the Summit. That was called Come Again. Jim James of My Morning Jacket with solo material. It is the Summit FM. Our interview and live performance with Jess Williamson coming up momentarily on the 7 o'clock special. This is Deep Sea Diver. It's a cover of Massive Attack. It's Teardrop on the Summit.

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1: For tonight, mostly clear, a low of 48 degrees, about 66 on Thursday, about 68 and sunny on Friday. And in Athens, a low 51 tonight, 72 and sunny on Thursday, and about 72 again on Friday. 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
4: You are listening to The Summit FM. I'm Chad Miller inside Studio B with a very special guest, acclaimed roots rock Americana singer-songwriter Jess Williamson, who is set to release the new sixth album titled A Mile South of Heaven. That'll be available on October 9th on New West Records. Jess, so good to meet you. Thanks for being here today at The Summit.
5: Thank you so much for having me.
4: Yeah, really excited to talk to you and get to hear some of these songs, a little sneak peek of this record that is coming. Coming all the way from Texas. You split some time there and in Los Angeles. We'll talk about that here in a little bit. But let's hear a song to begin. What is the first song you want to play for us here?
5: Okay, I'm going to start with my song Goodbye to All That.
4: Okay.
5: It's the first single we released.
4: The one that we're playing right now. Yeah.
5: Yay.
4: Yeah.
5: Thanks for playing it.
4: Absolutely. So let's hear that one now. Jess Williamson and Goodbye to All That here on The Summit FM.

0: That was beautiful. Jess Williamson here at the Summit FM. The new one called Goodbye to All That. First single released to radio from her forthcoming sixth album titled A Mile South of Heaven. That'll be available October 9th on New West Records, October 9th, 2026. An anticipated release for the fall. So, Jess, I have to ask you, that new song that we just heard, Goodbye to All That, inspired by an essay that was written by longtime writer and journalist Joan Didion. And I did a little research on her, and she was also sort of an activist, I guess, in, I don't know, the late 60s, early 70s, that sort of thing. What was it about that piece, that essay, that really struck you?
1: Joan Didion, she's one of my favorite writers. And I read her essay, Goodbye to All That, years ago before I even moved to LA. And it was her essay that she wrote when she was leaving New York City. And so it's famously like her goodbye to that place. Mm-hmm. And there's this line in her essay where she talks about how it's entirely possible to stay too long at the fair. Mm. And how she felt like she had stayed too long and it was time to go.
0: Yeah.
1: And the essay is really beautiful and talks about, you know, when she first moved there and being really young and all the things that were so magical and special to her, and then how 8 years go by and she realizes like the things that were so exciting when she was so young have kind of lost that shine a little bit for her, and it was like time for her to leave.
0: Sort of take it for granted at that point.
1: I think so, and I think it's interesting you say that, because for me, I had been in LA for 8 years, mm-hmm. and I'm from Texas, my family's in Texas, my boyfriend was in Marfa, Texas, and so I was going back and forth a lot, and it was my 8th year of living in LA, mm-hmm. and I just woke up one day, and I was like, I think I'm done. I think I've stayed too long at the fair.
0: Yeah.
1: And I thought about the Joan Didion essay I love so much, Goodbye to All That, and I was like, I want to write my goodbye to all that.
0: Yeah.
1: But it's going to be a song, and it's going to be my goodbye to LA. And so I wrote that song, but then right around the third verse where it talks about goodbye to the dreamers, the poets, and their songs, mm-hmm. I started crying writing the song. And like you said, taking for granted,
0: yeah.
1: like I think it was a cool perspective moment for me, because it, the song itself kind of reminded me that I really love Los Angeles, and there is something about that place I realized I wasn't ready to let go yet. And so it was this kind of unique moment where the song itself kind of convinced me to stay. And so I didn't give up on LA entirely, and I'm still doing the back and forth thing. So mm-hmm. I'm about half time in LA and half time in Marfa, Texas.
0: Yeah, well, that led me to my next question. And yeah, I mean, gosh, well, just right there, what you just said. I mean, when you realize that you've been there to a certain extent to where it doesn't really, not that it doesn't grab you anymore, but you felt like it's run its course, maybe. You tell yourself it's time for a new chapter, but still, that's hard to do when that has been your home for 8 years. And you do have a connection there. It's got to be tough to completely tear yourself away. So I have to imagine that was pretty difficult for you. I mean, for anyone moving like that, especially for such a long distance. But yes, you split your time now between Marfa, Texas, and Los Angeles.

0: I read that you decided to check out Los Angeles for, quote, a little bit, but you never left.
1: Yeah.
0: Is that how that worked out?
1: Yeah, it's funny. I was living in Austin, and that's where I first started coming up in music, playing shows, and it was 2016, so 10 years ago now.
0: Yeah.
1: And I decided, I moved out of my house in Austin. They were jacking up the rent anyway. And I had an opportunity to sublet in Los Angeles. A friend was going to be away on work, and I had a place to stay. And I thought, okay, I'll just go check it out for a little while.
0: Mm-hmm.
1: And never said I was moving there. I just said, I'm just going to go for an extended stay. That's what I kept calling it. And I always thought I'd move back after a year or two. And now it's 10.
0: Yeah.
1: Yeah.
0: So it has been 2 years since you've made that transition, sort of transition, out and back to Marfa, Texas then.
1: Actually, I've been doing the Marfa, LA thing for a little over 5 years now.
0: Oh, wow. Okay.
1: Yeah.
0: Well, and I'm familiar with Marfa, Texas, but I had to remind myself of where it was on the map, and it is deep into West Texas.
1: Yeah, it's very remote.
0: Yeah, yeah. Almost close to the Mexican border.
1: It is, yeah. It's an hour from Mexico.
0: Yeah, so it's out there. But yeah, I mean, that push and pull between rural life and city life, is that hard? Is that refreshing to kind of have that duality, that one or the other? What's that like?
1: For me, it's refreshing.
0: Yeah.
1: I really need both, like... I think they're both really extreme places. LA is an extreme place.
0: Yes, it is.
1: Marfa is an extreme place.
0: Right.
1: And for me, I need one for the other to work. Like, mm-hmm. if I was in LA all the time, that wouldn't work for me.
0: It's got to be super intense out
1: yeah,
0: there.
1: And yeah, then and Marfa full-time wouldn't work either because...
0: It's so isolated.
1: Yeah, it's like living on Mars.
0: Yeah.
1: You know? And especially like with what I do, I need to travel.
0: Yeah.
1: The closest airport's 3 hours away.
0: Oof,
1: you know?
0: Yeah,
1: so,
0: yeah.
1: But I love to be there. And... Mm. I always say about both places, I love to go there, and then I love to leave
0: mm-hmm.
1: and go back to the other. Like, it's always nice to have a break. And, you know, when I'm in Marfa, I'll miss, you know, the conveniences of city life,
0: mm-hmm.
1: like Postmates and nice grocery stores
0: yeah.
1: and the easy airport, well, the sort of easy airport
0: right.
1: access.
0: Yeah.
1: You know, and then when I'm in LA, I miss the quiet and the community.
0: Mm-hmm.
1: So LA can be isolating, and Marfa, it's like there's such good people there. Like,
0: right.
1: I have such amazing friends there.
0: This reminds me, and you know, you grew up in the South, so you don't necessarily have this, but the changing of the seasons up here
1: yeah.
0: in Ohio, the North, you know, from winter to summer, and appreciating each of them for what they are, and really excited for when it's wintertime. Man, I can't wait for summer and all the heat. Like, I wish it would cool down a little bit, you know. So that's sort of what that reminds me of. And yeah, it's quite a life you're living in two different places, but you're making it work. And it's really cool to get that perspective from you. Chad Miller in Studio B here at the Summit FM with Jess Williamson. Her new sixth album titled A Mile South of Heaven will be out on October 9th via New West Records. And Jess, let's hear another song. What do you have coming up for us here?
1: I was thinking I would do the title track next.
0: Let's do that.
1: Okay. This is A Mile South of Heaven.

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Yeah, I heard it's the year all the bad guys win.

0: That was beautiful. Jess Williamson here at the Summit FM inside Studio B, sharing songs and stories from her upcoming new record. Her sixth album, titled A Mile South of Heaven, is available on October 9th on New West Records. We just heard the title track from that. Jess Williamson here, and really happy to have you here and get to know you a little bit with these songs. And, you know, we've been talking about where you're from. You're originally from Texas. You grew up in the Dallas area, yeah. Correct? Okay. So that's also its own major city, one of the biggest cities in the country. But again, you're sort of splitting time now between Los Angeles, California, and Marfa, Texas, which, as you said, is like, what, an hour north of the border or so? Yeah, so deep into Texas. And, you know, I mean, it's easy to think of Texas like big cities like Dallas and Houston, San Antonio, Austin. But, you know, when you get past that into West Texas, it is vast and I'm assuming rather empty in a lot of places. I've never been to Texas, but I have to imagine that there's just no real way to describe it unless you live there for a while. You know, I'm thinking of places out there like Odessa or Midland. What are some of those places like out there? You know, I mean, what is that rural Texas life? What's the best way you could describe that?
1: Yeah, it's such a good question because Texas, it's such an interesting place because it's massive.
0: Yeah.
1: And it's kind of odd that it's all considered the same state because like you said, you know, far west Texas, where I live part of the time, I mean, it's like another country compared to like far east Texas, like, you know, close to the border of Louisiana.
0: Right.
1: Or if you go up to the panhandle up by Amarillo, where it's so flat, like, it's a vast, vast area. And it's different, and it looks different, and there's cultural differences all throughout Texas.
0: Personalities everywhere throughout the state.
1: Yeah, and I, you know, I can say like for like Marfa, for example, I mean, it's such a unique mix of people there because you have people that grew up there, people that were born there that stayed. You have, you know, ranchers and real cowboys. Then you have, you know, transplants from New York City, Berlin, LA, artists
0: really?
1: That come from all over the world.
0: I heard that is
1: there.
0: One of the more cultural meccas of Texas.
1: It's a little bit of a cultural mecca.
0: Yeah.
1: Yeah, it's some people call it like an art colony. There's a bunch of galleries and a lot of artists live there, visual artists and musicians, but, you know, people have studios there and make work. And I mean, do you know about Donald Judd?
0: I don't know that name.
1: So Donald Judd was this famous minimalist artist that was living and working in New York City, and he came to Marfa in the 70s, and it was basically a ghost town at that time. It was just, there was a railroad going through it that had a stop, and it was ranches.
0: Yeah.
1: And he liked it. He liked its proximity to Mexico. He liked the light, and he bought up a bunch of buildings in Marfa and basically moved his headquarters there and lived there and made work in Marfa. And so in Marfa, you can see a lot of site-specific Donald Judd work. Some of them are like these big concrete boxes.
0: Yeah.
1: And he brought, you know, friends with him. So like Dan Flavin and other like artists, especially minimalist artists in New York that he was running around with, like, would come and hang out and have site-specific work there and stuff. And so it's, like, something that kind of started in the 70s.
0: So he single-handedly created this, the whole artistic culture of the city, basically.
1: I think he did. Because, I mean, it really bothers me. You didn't say this, but people say this. And it bothers me when people say that he started Marfa because he didn't start Marfa.
0: Of course.
1: My granddad was actually stationed in Marfa during World War II.
0: Really?
1: Yeah, he was in the Air Force.
0: Wow.
1: There was an army base there.
0: Yeah.
1: And so, you know, people were in Marfa and ranchers and families and stuff, but Donald Judd definitely started this art world twist.
0: He gave
1: on
0: it its new identity.
1: He did,
0: yes.
1: Yeah. And so since then, it's attracted people from all over the world that you... It's just very unexpected. So it's a surreal experience,
0: yeah.
1: I think.
0: I mean, I didn't realize that either, actually. And I'm thinking now, I mean, there's a sort of an Americana duo. They're called, the band is called Marfa.
1: I've heard of this. Yes, yeah, we play, think that that's funny.
0: Yeah, we play them. We played them in our station and many other similar stations like this around the country. So, but yeah, that's cool. I didn't realize that about the town of Marfa, Texas. Wanted to ask you about this too. So many will also remember your work with Katie Crutchfield of Waxahachie as the duo Plains, and you and Katie put out a record in the fall of 2022. Always wondered, how did you meet Katie, and is that something you think you might revisit with her?
1: I'm so proud of that record.
0: It's a great one. It really is.
1: I love that record. Yeah. And we met through her boyfriend Kevin Morby. He's a good friend of mine, mm-hmm. and I had known him for many years, and we had toured together, and then when they started dating, that's how I met her.
0: Mm.
1: Yeah.
0: Wow. That's a magical interaction there. Totally. I love that.
1: Yeah.
0: That's so cool. Do you think that there might be another Plains record in the offing? I mean, I know Katie and Kevin, they just had a baby, but I don't know. Is that really truly a one-off, or I don't know. Do you keep in touch with her at all?
1: There's no plans, but yeah. Never say never. Yeah. I mean, I'm certainly open to doing another album because I think what we made was really strong and magical.
0: Yeah.
1: Yeah.
0: Yeah, it was really good. That was one of my, I'm a huge Katie fan. I'm a fan of yours as well. So I saw that happening. I'm like, oh man, this is a great collaboration here.
1: Thank you.
0: You're welcome. We're here with Jess Williamson inside Studio B at the Summit FM. I'm Chad Miller sharing songs and stories of Jess Williamson. The new album titled A Mile South of Heaven comes out October 9th via New West Records, a anticipated fall album release. Let's do another song. What do you have for us coming up?
1: Okay, I'm going to do Tracking the Tropics. This is the second single off the record.

0: Very good. That is new music from Jess Williamson here at the Summit FM. That one called Tracking the Tropics, found on the forthcoming new album, A Mile South of Heaven, which comes out October 9th on New West Records. Jess Williamson here in Studio B at the Summit FM with myself, Chad Miller, talking about this new record and sharing some songs from it here. Jess, you know, we at this radio station and, you know, the AAA public radio music format, it's a lot of genres and subgenres under one umbrella, and that can range from all different things, from punk rock to electro music to straight ahead leaning stuff to indie rock, but also, you know, the alt country Americana sound, the rustic sound, which I appreciate very much as well. I mean, I'm a guy who grew up in the country, a small town not far from here in Akron, one county over, but you know, I spend a lot of time in places like Akron and cities as well. But you do such a great job of this. There's something about evoking the imagery of a rustic setting out in the country, the lifestyle, the culture, that is really truly, like, it's really truly a distinctly American thing, you know? I mean, and I don't know, how would you say that you get in the mindset of telling those kinds of stories that can be hyper-descriptive like that?
1: Well, thanks, first of all. That's so nice.
0: You're welcome.
1: You know, I'm such an observer, and I'm always thinking about songwriting. And so this isn't exactly breaking news. Almost every songwriter I know has in their iPhone a notes folder full of lyrics.
0: Right. And where you wake up in the middle of that, oh, I got to get this down and
1: strum
0: it before you lose it.
1: And so for me, I'm just constantly writing down images, you know, a sign I see. Even, okay, for example, driving here.
0: Mm-hmm.
1: We drove here. We drove in from...
0: You were coming from Detroit, the Detroit area.
1: That's right.
0: Yeah.
1: We drove here from Ann Arbor, Michigan.
0: Right.
1: And on the
0: way, across the Ohio Turnpike.
1: Yes.
0: Yeah.
1: And I saw a sign that said Sandusky County Line.
0: Yeah.
1: And I just thought that sounds so cool. And I put it in the notes. So maybe next time I talk to you, that'll be in a song. And we'll know why. But it's that. It's this observer in me. Mm-hmm. And I spend a lot of time in rural places like Marfa. But I'm also drawn to that type of place. So it's inspiring for me. Like, I think there's such a richness. Like, I think about somebody like Flannery O'Connor, you know, who wrote so beautifully about the South. And there's also this writer that I really like named Pam Houston. And she has this collection of short stories called Cowboys Are My Weakness. And I was reading that when I was writing some of these songs, and she writes so beautifully about the West and America. And, you know, there's references in this album to Los Angeles too, and other cities. And the song I'm about to play even is called Hum of the City. And it's about this feeling of feeling pulled to the city while you're not there.
0: Yeah.
1: Sometimes I think I appreciate it the most when I'm not in it.
0: Kind of like a magnet.
1: Yeah.
0: Yeah. Yeah, I could see that. The magnetic feel towards pulling you back to the city in some ways.
1: Yeah.
0: Which, you know, like you said, I mean, you're describing sort of living, I don't want to say a dual life, but I mean, it's two totally different places where you call home, Marfa, Texas to Los Angeles and back and forth and all that. So, I totally get that. And I mean, hey, I'm an observant person too. You know, metaphors and analogies and just things that, whatever it might be, a random thing, image, line that can really spark something in you and like, file that away and maybe come back to that of some sort. I can appreciate that as a songwriter.
1: Yeah. Well, also as a photographer before I ever wrote songs.
0: Oh, okay. Well, that makes sense too.
1: Yeah, and I feel like there's a lot of imagery in my songs for that reason.
0: Yeah. Yeah. That makes a lot of sense too, actually. I could see you being a good photographer, capturing things that others might not see or think that is anything, but you do.
1: Yeah. Thanks.
0: Yeah. No, that makes total sense. Okay. So I want to put you on the spot here. You know, we do. I host a radio show called Life in Lyrics, where we get together with our high end level donors, members, about the five songs that have meant the most to them throughout life, and that can mean whatever it might mean. But I'm going to ask you that question. Well, first, what would you say is your desert island album that if you had to be stranded, you had to listen to just one all the time?
1: It would be East by Joanna Newsom.
0: Mm. And how and why is that?
1: Well, you know, it's funny. I used to have a radio show at my college radio station.
0: Oh, really? Where at?
1: The University of Texas in Austin.
0: Wow.
1: KVRX.
0: Oh, okay.
1: And that's where I discovered that album.
0: Mm-hmm.
1: And it was during my radio show, and I pulled it out of the bin, mm-hmm. you know? And I guess I just liked the cover or something, and pushed play on the first song and pulled out the lyrics booklet, and I just played the whole album for my whole show. I just didn't even talk.
0: Yeah, I just let it go.
1: I just listened to the whole album and read all the lyrics, and I was blown away.
0: Yeah.
1: And I think that album, for me, it really came into my life at the right time, where mm-hmm. I think I was young enough that it kind of opened my mind to a lot of different kinds of music. And
0: a gateway, an entry point.
1: Yeah.
0: Yeah.
1: Yeah. So I still just love that record so much that if I was on a deserted island, it would for sure be that one. I also think like there's so much depth to her lyrics mm-hmm. that I could spend a lot of time with it and find new things over a lot of listens.
0: That's the best kind of album, where you can come back to it and pick up different things. What's the album again by Joanna Newsom?
1: East. It's spelled Y-S.
0: Oh,
1: it's pronounced East.
0: Yes, yes.
1: It was arranged by Van Dyke Parks.
0: Yeah, I know what you're talking about.
1: Yeah, it's an incredible record. It's only five songs, mm-hmm. but it's a double LP. Mm-hmm. They're long.
0: Yeah. Wow. I love that. And with that, what if you had to pick one song that has meant the most to you in your life, what would that be?
1: Angel from Montgomery.
0: Yeah, Bonnie Raitt.
1: Yeah.
0: Or John Prine.
1: John Prine wrote
0: right,
1: it.
0: Right.
1: But I...
0: One of our other members had that in their selection of Life and Lyrics, too. Yeah. Yeah.
1: For me, that's... Like, my mom showed me that song when I was a little girl. Mm-hmm. She showed me the Bonnie Raitt version. It was years later that I understood that someone else wrote it. I grew up thinking it was her song, you
0: right.
1: know? I mean, she made it her own, of course.
0: Yeah.
1: And I associate it with my mom and the house that I grew up in. And I remember her telling me, like, to pay attention to the lyrics, especially the part about there's flies in the kitchen, I can hear them, they're buzzing, and I ain't done nothing since I woke up today.
0: Mm-hmm.
1: And I just think it's, like, a perfect song. I think it's a perfect song. There's so much in the lyrics,
0: yeah.
1: and it's so, but also so relatable. Like, I love how it has this banality of daily life, just talking about flies in the kitchen and not wanting to clean and feeling lazy, and then goes to this transcendent place in the chorus of "Make me an angel that flies from Montgomery." I mean, it's the like transcendent sphere and the earthly sphere in one amazing, perfect song.
0: It's grounded yet spiritual in that way, all in one. And yeah, it can hit you in a number of different ways, depending on, I don't know, how and when and where you're listening, or just where you're at in life at that point.
1: Yeah.
0: That's the beauty of songs. The whole point is to make you feel something, and that's a great pick right there. Thank you for letting us take a peek back at your personal observations from some of your favorite songs and albums. Let's hear another song from you. We have one more. We have Jess Williamson here sharing music from the forthcoming album, A Mile South of Heaven. That's available October 9th on New West Records. Jess, we got one more. What do you have for us next here?
1: I'm going to do Hum of the City.

0: Brian, that was fantastic. That is a great one. Hum of the City from Jess Williamson, our guest here in Studio B at the Summit FM. The new sixth album, A Mile South of Heaven, is available October 9th on New West Records, one of the more anticipated album releases of the fall in the world of roots rock and Americana and our world of music in general here at the Summit FM. Jess, it's really been great to get to know you and to talk with you and to hear these songs. And thank you so much for taking the time to come in and share your music and your story with us today.
1: Same. Thank you so much. Thanks for your really thoughtful questions. This was really nice.
0: Glad to be a part of it and excited to see you out on the road. I'm sure there'll be a fall tour once this album's released.
1: There will. Yeah, we're going to announce it soon.
0: Excellent.
1: Yeah.
0: Well, I hope there is a tour date in our part of the world.
1: I hope so, too. There should be. I'm sure we'll come through.
0: I'm sure there will be. So thank you again, Jess Williamson, for coming in and talking today.
1: Thank you.
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That's Nicole Atkins. She'll be coming to the Beachland in November. 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Nicole Atkins on the Summit, 7 o'clock special. Lake Street Dive, You're Never Around, a new one. 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

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New music now. This is an L.A. guy. His name's Owen Rivera. This is Lay Love. I like this song. I like it because it's like, it's kind of indie folk pop type thing. You know, got a folk vibe, but this is pop. I mean, this is an interesting song. It's the new music blast off on the Summit.